0: If it's a vibe, it's on the vibe. 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
1: It's another vibe straight out of H-Town on the all-new Vibe, Houston's culture.
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1: 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The Vibe.
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0: Hey you, late nights, we set a different type of vibe. 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

talking that shit. 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Like we in Future Cup.

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cars and wear my own clothes. 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Must I remind you, I'm only here to twist you. Pistol whip you, dip you, then flip you. Then dance to this motherfucking music we quit to.

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1: Drive my Lambo like a Chevy on some rich, rich, rich. 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

0: 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This is Courtney Shiloh, and right now we're about to get into more of Houston's culture on The Vibe.
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2: 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Need a tenderizer, heard they out here acting too tough. 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
1: DJ, know we better play this, play this.
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0: When that chopper sang, you really think that they gon' miss you. I spent $500,000 on dismissals. 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

0: love. Add RS and that's surely what we are. 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
1: Running, man, it's Killer Kalion checking in, a.k.a. Mike Jordan, man. And you're now finna be tuned in to another H-Sound classic, man. Right here on The Vibe.

0: Hey you, late nights, we set a different type of vibe. 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

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Put you down on some real without even trying. 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However I feel about it, just how I feel about it, you know what I'm saying? 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Hey, who this for?

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0: time to spin again. Go back love to an angel. Why the devil in my head?
1: Communication coming in. Too much that I can't communicate with all of them. I do wish I had scientists or engineer friends. Let's go. Get out of here, petrol is cheaper than it's ever been. And then, who's to say when all will end? All I know is when the portrait painted, better have your portion of the rent. A dollar more and you will get upgraded. When you think you've made it, you are then just tolerated, overrated, hope I'm 80 when I get my second win. Small potatoes, all I ate before potato chips would cut my corner lips. Operator, operator, I would pray that you connect me to a sip of sangria, Zambia, camera, cameo, hand me a handful of hips. 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The neon, beyond the ambience, be honest, you promise that you will live. Do summers ever forget? Put your must feel like a kid. We'll make a trip. Do jump on and hit a split. Hookers don't really do. Do Ellington in it. Rebelling is like an itch. Oh,
2: I'ma live forever.
0: Yeah, diamond shaped like a teardrop. I got the streets in the headlock. 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

system, having them honchos, running around in the lobby. 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
1: 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This Candyman. 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

How we get so deep so fast? Hey, stop playing, I beat you up. You be on some time, but how can I get off this? Haven't seen you in 3 months, I miss you. 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Every time I see one of your pictures, that drive me crazy. Girl, I know you miss it, especially how I kiss it.

We got London on the track.

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0: Hey you, late nights, we set a different type of vibe. 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

0: I am Lil Flip the Freestyle King, a.k.a. Flip Mayweather. It is time to play some music from Ace Time, man. 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

0: Hey you. 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

0: Hey you. Late nights, we set a different type of vibe. 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
4: 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That's the vibe.
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5: Yeah.

suck, yeah, who that? 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What the f*** y'all mean? 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

0: raccoon did. 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

0: 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Y'all can have that. 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
1: I lost some people to these streets and make my heart skip a beat. 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
0: 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Feel like forever, but we eating. I just say a little grace.
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0: 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I'm worth it. Yeah.
1: 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Tell me what you say.
0: What you say?
1: Pull up.
0: Swerve.
1: Watch these moves. Freak.
0: Watch the freak.
1: Say what up, though, when you see me in the street. Good music in this. Now drop that mode.

Yeah. 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
1: The Vibe.
0: Oh, it's the Vibe.
1: Houston's culture.
0: Yeah, yeah.
1: Listener powered.
0: I'm listening, baby. 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

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I'm your girl, Miss Jessie, the finer woman, always doing finer things, and you know how we do it. Pure vibes, good energy, and nothing but good music. To kick off your Sunday afternoon, I want to thank you for joining me today, spending a part of your Sunday afternoon with me. And without further ado, or delay, or whatever, we're just going to hop right into it. Here's Newness, Music Soul Child. Keep it locked right here. More

0: love. 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

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And also, while you're at it, go ahead and hop on over and follow your girl on Instagram. It is Miss Jessie. And you can hit the link tree in my bio, actually, and tap into all the other links and all of my other social medias just with the click of a button, just to see what I got going on, what I got coming up, and all that kind of stuff. Keep it locked right here. More good music on the way.

0: Did you catch a vibe?
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5: It's the Brunch Vibe Show right here on The Vibe. All right, y'all. You already know what kind of time Beyonce was on with this one, right? So back in 2006, she gave us this classic right here, Freakum Dress. And that was straight off the B-Day album. And listen, this wasn't just like some putting on a random dress you might have got from Rainbow Fashion Nova, okay? This was about remembering exactly who you were when somebody starts getting a little too comfortable. You know what I'm saying? Sometimes you gotta do your hair, put on a little lipstick, and do what makes you feel good. Step outside and remind yourself that the sauce is still very much saucing, okay? Now, without further ado, we're gonna hop into this classic throwback right here. It's Beyonce's Freakum Dress. Today's classic on Sunday Brunch Vibes with me, Miss Jessie, the finer woman, always on finer things. You know I got that Freakum Dress in the back of my closet. Okay, period. It's The Vibe. Keep it locked.
6: 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I ain't ready yet. Let me fix my hair. 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
3: Top of the hour right here on the Brunch Vibe Show. You already know what it is. I'm Miss Jessie, the fine woman, always doing finer things. You're locked in. And, yeah, hour two. So, you know how it is. We like to take it and turn it up a little notch. We're going to get you into some classic hip-hop. But first off, we're going to kick this hour off with You Know What It Is. That's T.I.P. featuring Wyclef. And coming up, Lil Mob Deep, some Tyler, the Creator, and Lil Jay-Z and Beyonce. And, of course, we got Wale right here on the Brunch Vibe Show. Keep it locked right here. It's the vibe.

0: be earning her, man, and learning her, man. 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
1: Yeah.
0: And that's relevant, real deal, holy fear.

0: We're doing a whole lot of what we want to do right here on the Brunch 5 show. Okay, listen. Classic, nothing to do with Do What You Want to Do. And before that, Scarface featured Too Short with Sex Faces. And listen, if y'all missed them at the Juneteenth celebration over there at Emancipation Park this past June, y'all missed a good show. A good show. Hear me out, okay? Anytime I see Face on the bill, anytime I see him on the flyer, I'm in there. That's it. You ain't got to convince me. You ain't got to ask me twice. Yes, I want to go. And yes, I got my outfit ready. That's all I know. Listen, it's the Brunch 5 show. Keep it locked right here. More good music on the way.
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4: 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That's how, you know, right now. 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

0: That is our time for today, beautiful people. Thank you for spending your Sunday afternoon, early Sunday afternoon with me. It's Miss Jessie, the Finer Woman, always doing finer things. And if you want to keep up with me throughout the week or whatever, you can hit me up at It's Ms. Jessie with an I on Instagram. Hit the link tree in my bio. Tap into all the other links and things you need to keep up with your girl. And once again, you know how we do it. We love to close the show with a little positive motivation to get you through your week. Or sometimes just through the next hour, because I know life be life, okay? And we're going to keep it 100. But as you step into this new week, remember this. You don't have to carry everything all at once. Now, take what's yours, of course. Release what's heavy and leave a little room for something good to find you. Until next time, y'all, keep your spirit lifted, your standards high, and your playlist smooth. Have a beautiful Sunday and a wonderful week. I'll catch y'all next week. Peace.
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0: What's up, Houston? What's up, Houston? What's Houston? You're locked in to week 17 of the Nitra Effect on The Vibe Houston, Houston's culture. You already know how we give it up around here. It's comedy, culture, and conversations, and we're about to have all three of 1, 2, and 3. I'm Nitra, and this week I'm flying solo today. Shout out to Alana. She's out in Washington, D.C. at a journalism conference. So she's getting her craft on, so I'm so proud of her, and she'll be back next week. Houston, y'all are my co-host today, so let's get off into it. Y'all, I'm going to give y'all just a snippet of what we got going on. We talking Offset and Quavo reconnecting. There's another turn in the Jay-Z legal story, and footage from Sean Combs' prison stay has people talking. Now, in the group chat, we getting a little messy. I got to get a little messy today because, you know, I've been seeing it. We're talking men and hair enhancements. Ladies, is a man unit a deal breaker? Can you date a man who ties his hair up at night? I just want to know. Now, both of y'all got on bonnets. We're going to talk about it later on. But right now, let me give it to you. At 3 o'clock, it's going down. Houston artists versus Dallas artists. That's right. The Texans versus the Cowboys. And I'm also talking the four-time champion Comets are returning in 2027. And y'all, undumb yourself. Listen, that finish line is right there. And that's what we're talking. You're almost there. Don't stop now. Y'all, it's that time again. It's that time. We're going to get into a song by my boy Don Tolliver right now. Because y'all know how I like to do. I like to start off with a little H-Town flavor. And this is going to always be in my playlist right now. We got that boy Don Tolliver coming in right now with Body here on Houston's Culture, The Vibe.
1: Oh, my God, Josh. Can I try on your glasses?

Houston's culture, it's the vibe. You're tuned into the Nitra Effect. Ah, that was some good old Nelly. Good old school Nelly with E.I. That's like my favorite song by him. I don't care to listen to nothing else by Nelly, but that E.I., it just takes me back to Houston, if y'all can remember Club Reminisce. Yeah, man, that I remember that song used to drop in the club, and it would go mad crazy. Y'all stay tuned, stay locked. I'm coming right back with They Said News. I'm getting a little messy today, y'all, here on Houston's Culture.

flex. Diamonds on my neck. I like boarding jets. I like money. But nothing in this world that I like more than culture. All I really wanna see is the. I don't really need a D, I need the.

Boom. And that was Cardi B with Money, y'all. Y'all already know how we give it up here on Houston's Culture, The Vibe. You're tuned into the Nitra Effect, and it is time for They Said News, because you know they always saying something. First of all, let me say, my baby daddy gonna be in concert this Friday and Saturday, y'all. Yes, y'all know who he is. Mr. Christopher Maurice Brown gonna be in the city, y'all. And it is going down, okay? I am so excited. I am going on Saturday. I probably won't be able to talk come Sunday, but it is well worth it because he puts on an excellent show. So I cannot wait. I've been waiting all year for this concert, so it's about to go down. So they are saying that he gonna pull me on stage. Yep, I'm going to be the first big girl they pull on stage. Come on, Chris. Okay, you know what? Let's fast forward. But if he did, y'all don't understand how I would put on for my city, okay? He wouldn't pull not another woman on stage if he pulled. That's why the Lord won't let me have it. All right, let's go. All right, y'all. They said news. We are talking Quavo and Offset. They have repaired their relationship. And, you know, Quavo said they're working on Migos music and considering how to honor Takeoff's legacy. You know what? Sometimes the grown-up move is making that phone call. Can you repair a friendship without pretending the hurt never happened? Like, you know, I think it just depends on what happened. If you can repair that friendship. Some friendships can be repaired, but, you know, it'll never be what it was. You know what I'm saying? I hate that Takeoff is not here to be a part of this conglomerate. But, you know, I think it's time for some Migos music, you know, Offset and Quavo. Technically, they still are the Migos because he got left off Bad and Bougie. All right, let's fast forward. I just want to know, y'all message me on Instagram at Miss Already. Let me know, can you repair a friendship without pretending like the hurt never happened? Because things do happen and friends do move on. Next, the civil lawsuit accusing Jay-Z was dismissed in February 2025. News reporting say his former accuser recanted in September court filing and said she never met him. Jay-Z is seeking another review of his separate case against attorney Tony Busby. Busby has disputed the recantation. Now, when a major accusation changes, should the correction get the same headline energy? Like, listen, yo, as loud as you was saying the stuff, I need that apology and that energy to come through just as loud, right? Because, you know, Tony Busby and this girl was going hard. So I need that really put a stain on Jay-Z. Like, it didn't mess with his money, but it messed with his credibility. He's a father now, you know? He's a husband and a stand-up guy at this point. So, you know, y'all out here throwing accusations at him, and now the young lady is saying she never met him. Like, that is the craziest of the crazy, y'all. So we're going to move on. But this is what I really wanted to get into today. Your boy, Sean Diddy Combs, prison. I saw a video this weekend of him in prison, y'all. NBC News has released footage, and it says that Sean Combs is using a prohibited cell phone in prison. Reports also are including inmate claims that he received massages and paid services. Now, I did see that video. Now, it still is alleged, but I did see a video of somebody giving him a massage, and he was holding what looked like a cell phone in his hand in this alleged video. Now, I want to know who recorded it. If you ain't supposed to have no cell phones in the penitentiary, like, who was recording Diddy while he was getting his services? His spokesperson says he follows prison rules and disputes the portrayal. We saw the video, Sean. Are you saying it's AI? Because AI is AI-ing. You know what I'm saying? So, I mean, are you calling us a lie from what we saw? Those accounts are special treatments and remain allegations, okay? So the question is how that access happens. Like, how did he get the phone? We know how he got the phone. Somebody on the inside gave it to him, and that's how he got it, y'all. And that's going to wrap up They Said News in my headlines for this. Y'all, Alana is out of town, and this is usually her forte, but I'm trying to get back in the swing of things of giving you They Said News. Y'all, after this break, we're going to come back with a little Tiger check-in. Then men and hair enhancements.
If we can go buy bundles, he can go get his hairline done, y'all. Stay tuned, stay locked here on Houston's Culture, The Vibe.

I just signed a deal, I'm on. Yeah, yeah. I go where I want, good, good. Play if you want, let's do it. I'm a young CEO, sure. Yeah, yeah, yeah.

0: If the feds watching, come on, 2 Chainz. That's 2 Chainz, y'all, with feds watching. Y'all know how he give it up, man. You are tuned into Houston's culture, The Vibe, with your girl, Nitra.
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0: What up? This is DJ Michael Watts, and you know I love that H-Town flavor. And speaking about H-Town, let's get into something new right now on The Vibe.
1: Hey, Houston's Culture, The Vibe, y'all. That's something new. Is your girl, Nitra, here on the Nitra Effect. Thanks, the late, great Michael 5000 Watts for that shout out on Houston's Culture, The Vibe, y'all. It's time for that TSU Spotlight, y'all. Listen, this is it, y'all. We are halfway through, y'all. Midterms are underway this week, y'all. So y'all get it together. We are almost through, halfway there. The first half is done. We get these midterms done, and we up out of here because December is around the corner. October is here, Tigers. So this week's spotlight is a student check-in. Make sure to review your course deadlines, check in with your advisors, and make sure your internship hours are documented. Y'all, I'm talking to myself, okay? And I'm talking to everybody out there that are doing internships. If you plan to graduate this semester, confirm your individual status with your advisor and register. Your girl got her graduation confirmation email, so I am super stoked. I've been partying all weekend because I'm excited for myself and I'm excited for my fellow classmates. So congratulations to everybody that's going through that. Now it's time to order cap and gowns. Ooh, I'm excited. I'm in that finish line, y'all. So I am just trying to, you know, relax, relate, release. Okay. So keep your paperwork organized as your graduation and as your graduation outfit. Like, make sure that you got your paperwork together. Like, you got that outfit. Cause I already got my graduation outfit. I ain't got my after party outfits, but they coming. Okay. So that's the TSU spotlight. Y'all stay alert, stay ready. So you don't got to get ready already. Okay. Let's move on to Culture Convo. Cause you know, I've been talking about this all morning because what sparked the conversation is I got a homeboy who's a barber and he just started doing male enhancements. And that's everything from, the spray to the man units, which they call, black people call them man units. The Caucasian tree people call it old school toupees. Now he has a new journey where he's doing the, what is it? It's where they tattoo like your scalp. Okay. It's called micropigmentation. I don't know, man. It's a new industry that the beauty industry is really booming with these enhancements, y'all. So my question is his hair his business? Like, is he supposed to tell you that he got these hair enhancements? Like, is he supposed to say, hey, I got to go get my hair enhancements every 3 months? Or is he supposed to tell you that he has a man unit? Like, is that your business? I mean, does he know you got a weave? Do he think that's your hair? You know, because men, they don't know as much as they think they know. You know, they've been in tune with a young lady and she exposed her lace front. And now everybody got a lace front. Not everybody wear lace front. Some of us don't. Well, I wear a lace front whenever I got one on today. But that's not here or there. These scalp micropigmentations, it's like where they take a tiny needle and they place pigmentation dots in the scalp, creating the appearance of hair follicles or closely like a close cropped, buzz cropped look. So it's an illusion of hair, not new hair growing. It's not like they're going to Turkey. I know people, guys who've gone to Turkey to get hair implants, but they could have just tattooed their hairline on. So, I mean, I'm not opposed to the tattooing of the hairline on because it looks really natural. I've seen at least three guys that I went to high school with. They don't want to be bald here no more. They'd rather tattoo. I wonder how this going to look when they get old. Like old, like in their 70s, if they, you know, like, because think about your tattoos. Your tattoos was live and vibrant. I'm in my 40s. I need to get mine redone. So, you know, but I bet I won't. I'm thinking about getting a new one, though. So with that being said, I'm cool with the hair pigmentation. Like, I'm cool with that. Go get your little dots. If you want it to look like somebody drew you a hairline, that's fine, because they I don't see how they can tattoo their scalp. Oh, it makes my flesh crawl. Like, I got a tattoo on the back of my neck, and that hurts. So just imagine on your temple, on your forehead. Ooh, write a book. No, I ain't gonna be able to do it, brothers. Y'all can have that. I'm pretty sure they use some type of numbing. I'll have to do some research and find out. But I'm down. Now, what I really won't be down with is if he coming now with his wig on and we both got wigs on. I don't know how I feel about that. He bald headed and then he come with some locks tomorrow. Leave that up. Leave the magic tricks up to me. Okay. I don't need you coming in being a whole different man. That's my job to be different women so we can have a decent relationship, y'all. So these hair pieces are just really getting... I've seen some pretty cool ones, you know? So I don't know. I'm not with the man units. Y'all can have that one. So I just want to know. Hit me on Instagram at Miss Already, MSALREADY, and let me know, how would you feel, ladies, if your man had a man unit? Shoot, fellas, hit me up and let me know, would you do it? You know, if it was like a little gradual thing, like, you know, you got you a little boosie fade first, and then you got a little flat top, and then you got the little twist. I mean, it's a process. You could totally do it. So I'm with it. Get your shine on all day long. Get your shine on. Listen, black man, we love you. We love you the way you are. You know, bald headness is super sexy. Super sexy on the wear. I mean, I'm down for a man with a bald head. Think about all the great, great handsome men in the world that are bald headed. You know, we got the Michael Jordans. We got the Morris Chestnuts. Samuel L. Jackson. Is he bald-headed? I think so. Yeah, you know, black man, we love you the way you are. And, you know, I know y'all always on us about ours, but I'm about to get on. I got something for you right now. I just want to let you know that this is how it's going down. This is India R.E. I am not my hair. Black man, we

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4: Houston's culture, the Vibe. You're tuned into the Nitra effect. And we are talking men and hair enhancements. Could you date a man that's wearing a man unit? And if you both have on bonnets at night, like, is that a problem? Maybe y'all can get like matching sets, like your bonnet match his bonnet, because he got to hold his edges down. So, like, okay, so here it is. My messy question is, if he compliments your install, do you compliment his? Like, if he says, I like my woman natural while wearing a man unit, can we call that out? Like, do you want, like, disclosure because you value honesty or because you want to judge him? Like, if you liked him before you knew, what actually changed? Like, you know, I'm a firm believer when somebody is turned off, it's hard to get them turned back on if you can. So, you know, say for instance, ladies, y'all hanging out, you know, maybe went to play pickleball and he broke a sweat and his front lining kind of raised up. Is you going to help your man fix it, you know, or you going to go to the bathroom and leave him there, call you an Uber? Don't judge me. I did not do neither of the two, but I am no stranger to calling an Uber and leaving a date when I'm not comfortable. So, you know, listen, I'm going to wrap this group chat up because I need y'all to hit me in my Instagram, Miss Already, and let me know, like, could you date a man with a man unit, ladies? I want to know. I'm saying no, and I don't want to know. You know what? Maybe I could date him but not be in a relationship with him. Because I don't know if I could take it seriously. Because I'm fond of the bald head. Because, you know, your girl ain't got a hair follicle. So we could be matching. I'm not mad at it at all. So we're going to wrap up this group chat. And I'm just going to move on, y'all. We got the 3 o'clock mix coming up. And that's going to be the Texas showdown with Houston versus Dallas, and I am super stoked on that one. But before we get into that, you know, Houston was playing Dallas. So we're going to talk about that after we come back from the break, because at the last time I checked, Houston was winning on them boys. And then we also going to talk a little bit about the Comets making their 2027 comeback. We're going to talk about that live from the Chiefs seats, okay? You've put too much into your goal to abandon it. You at the finish line. Keep it locked here on The Vibe, Houston's culture.

Houston's Culture the Vibe, and that was Chris Brown with Under the Influence. Y'all, he gonna be here this weekend, and I'm super, super stoked. I cannot wait until next Sunday so I can come back and tell y'all how, hopefully I'll be able to talk, but I cannot wait to come back and tell y'all how good of an experience I had, because I paid for some serious seating. I should be backstage for what I paid, but we ain't gonna get off up in today. Y'all know I love Chris. But anyway, we are about to move forward into the 3 o'clock hour where we have the Texas versus the Texas and versus Dallas. I can't even get it out today. We have Houston versus Dallas because the Texans are playing the Dallas Cowboys. I am, you know, kind of feeling away. It's a little gloomy here in the city. I know Almeida gonna be crazy later on, so you know I might have to swing by after I get off of this radio station. Say what's up, cause I know the game gonna bring everybody in. I'm sure Dallas is in town, and you know Almeida gonna be something popping tonight. That's usually how it go. Okay. Oh. Okay, real quick, before we get into the mix, y'all, I definitely want to let y'all know that that the game was at halftime, and I was supposed to check the time, the schedule, and I did not. So I feel bad, you guys. Y'all know, y'all let me know what the score is, because I'm in the studio. I'm trying to watch on the internet, and it's not even full live. So y'all let me know what the score is, so that way I can go ahead and you know, either gloat, because, you know, last week, me and Alana had a back and forth. I told her, ever since I became a Texans

0: And so, okay, Texans, it took y'all 3 weeks to score 30 points. Well, 4 weeks, really, because this is going to be game four. So we're going to be 1-4, looks like, and Dallas is going to be 1-3. Hopefully we can hold that lead because we know what happened the last time. We're not going to get into that. So, Alana, when you come back, just know I'm going to be gloating that the Texans were winning the whole time you were gone out there in D.C. So I hope you are having a good time. And don't forget to bring me something back because I know you listening, okay? Okay. Now, real quick, before we get into this mix, y'all, the Houston Comets, the four-time WNBA champions, are making their return in 2027. Y'all go get those tickets and let's support them. I'm definitely going to be in the building. I got to learn who these players are because I haven't been a fan since the Cynthia Cooper, Cheryl Swoops days. You know, that was in the beginning, like the Bible say. So hopefully, you know, they can come in busting through the bando and making their rounds and winning and doing the, you know, what the Texans and the Rockets and everybody else has yet to do in a long time. So y'all stay tuned, stay locked. Your girl is on one on this Sunday. It's Houston's Culture, The Vibe.
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0: By KTSU, Houston.
1: Houston's culture, the vibe. You're tuned into the Nitra effect. And I am her. I am she. I am Nitra. Y'all, we're about to get into this 3 o'clock Houston versus Dallas mix. I kicked it off with a little bit of Paul Wall, but now I'm about to take y'all to the Dallas train right now, y'all. So y'all stay tuned, stay locked. Here it is, Ice Cream Paint Job by Duro. Yeah.

0: The Vibe Houston, that it. We are in the middle of this mix, y'all. Y'all hit me up at Miss Already and let me know who you got. Do you got Houston or do you got Dallas? That's on me, baby. Yella Beezy here on The Vibe.
1: That's on me, baby.

you'll think I hit the lottery. 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But I was out of town, yeah, seemed like a lot of me. And the money that you counting up, that ain't a lot to me. You mean, boy, gangsta in my jeans, boy. Walking in a shoe that you ain't never seen, boy. 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Yeah, get the smoke, yeah, hit a spleen, boy. Ain't too much power, say make a clean, boy. Next shot's a drug, yeah, I heard you a green, boy. Mixing this red with a little bit of green, boy. Play with me if you want it, it'll be a

Houston's Culture the Vibe. You're turned into the Nitra effect. It is I, Nitra, here with Comedy Culture and Conversation. And that concludes my Dallas versus Houston mix, you know, the Texas takeover. I'm going to say Dallas versus Houston because, you know, I was riding with my city, especially, you know, when I dropped that Megan, you know, that's my girl. But, man, they just came in and told me the Texans went down. They didn't went down 34-30. We was just up when I started the mix, y'all. We was up 30-27, and Dallas, they came in and snuck a touchdown, and now the game is over 34-30, the Texans versus the Dallas Cowboys. Oh, I know my mom, y'all don't understand how big of a Dallas Cowboys fan she is. She is wild. She that Dallas Cowboy fan that make you mad. I didn't have plenty of altercations online about my mama being in the chat. So, y'all, I don't even want to talk about nothing else when it comes to sports. I'm a little upset. I owe Alana an apology. It ain't Alana. It's the Texans. They got a problem with losing the last minute of the game. Like, y'all just give up. Like, you can't do that. You got to keep pushing. And the finish line, that's what we're talking about today in Undumb Yourself, y'all. I got to do something to make myself feel better and get these feelings out. Right now, y'all, here it is, Slow Wine by S-Dot. I'll be back in 4 minutes and 12 seconds, y'all, here on The Vibe.

steady, so keep me motivated, keep you around. 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Been people to move and people in the copying style. I've been making hella sacrifices this whole while. Come through, catch a nigga runner at the right time. I put you down on some real without even trying. Put you down on some real without even trying. Put you down on that real without even trying. However I feel about it, it's just how I feel about it, you know what I'm saying? I ain't too much gotta do no explaining. What's going on? You know I'm going on, you know what I mean? Man, who this for?

0: you.
1: Houston's Culture, The Vibe. And that was Big Sean featuring E-40 with IDFU. That's always been my jam. That's how I'm feeling about the Texans right now, y'all, on Houston's Culture, The Vibe. Nitra effect. I am feeling away, y'all, because unfortunately, my fourth week in a row of the Texans losing. I'm trying to be down. I'm about to jump ship, y'all. Somebody told me to come on over to the Bears since I was a Bear. I used to live in Chicago. But I'm thinking about it. Maybe if I leave the Texans, that game, they'll start to. You know how I am that female. After I break up with somebody, they go on. I molded them to be bigger and better. So maybe I can do that for the Texans. This is my last week. I quit. I ain't coming back no more Texans. I'm a Bears fan as of next week, okay? Okay, y'all. Now, this goes out to anybody else. Like, I'm trying to undumb myself, and it's that time right now. It's time to undumb yourself. And today's topic is the finish line, y'all. Yes, the finish line, and you are almost there. Like, you've done the work, you've made the sacrifices, and you kept on showing up. Now it's time to push yourself through that last stretch, and that's what I'm doing right now. Because there's nothing like feeling an accomplishment. And like I said, I'm talking to myself. I'm talking to all my classmates. I'm talking to everybody that's going to be the graduating class of 2026 from anywhere. I am so proud of you guys. And that finish line is almost there. We are working toward finishing this degree this semester. Some people are working towards finishing a project at work. Some people are making strides to finish. And that is perfectly okay. Sometimes that last stretch feels harder than the beginning. And at first you're excited. Near the end, you're tired. Distractions are getting louder. And you start saying to yourself, I'm going to do this tomorrow. And then tomorrow starts sounding reasonable. But being tired does not mean all that work was wasted. You may be closer than you think. Don't let a difficult week convince you to walk away from something that you want, y'all. Finish takes intention. And here's the lesson. You can't always want to feel motivated. Like sometimes you have to sit down, make the call and complete the assignment and follow through on that promise that you made yourself and others. Rest when you need to and ask for help. Ask for help. Adjust your plan. Sometimes your plan needs adjustments. Then get back to it. Pushing yourself means giving your goal focused effect and taking care of yourself so that you can finish. Picture that moment when you can finally say, I did it, Lord. Woo. Nobody can do that part for you, and nobody can take that accomplishment away, okay? So pick one goal this week and challenge yourself. Pick one goal you are close to completing and write down exactly what it's left. No vagueness like get my life together list or choose the next task, but put time on your calendar. Do it this week. Cut one distraction. You know what that distraction is that needs to be cut. Cut one distraction and ask for one kind of support if you need it. Just ask. Whether it's a degree, a project, like I said, or maybe a certification, or just a simple promise to yourself, give the finish line a real plan. Stop looking at how much is left. Look at how far you have already come. And let's affirm ourselves. And repeat after me, y'all. I have what it takes to finish what I started. I can do the next hard thing. I will protect my focus, ask for support, and keep moving toward my goal. My work has purpose. My accomplishment is worth the effort. I am almost there, and I am going to finish strong. Y'all, let's imagine that last assignment submitted, that project completed, that degree earned, the relief, the pride, the Lord, I actually did it. You deserve to experience that moment. Take a breath, get your focus back, and finish strong. There's nothing like the feeling of accomplishment. So, what are you close to finishing? And what is your next step? Message me at Miss Already on Instagram and let me know what you're close to finishing and what's that next step. You know, we need this. That finish line is almost there. If the Texans would have, you know what? And that's been Undumb Yourself with Nitra, Nitra, Nitra. I know it's a lot. You know, you feel that pressure at the end of, as you approach that finish line, and it's a lot. But trust me, that reward is definitely going to be worth it, y'all.

Cowboys, and the Comets are coming back in 2027. And don't forget, the finish line is almost there, everybody. It's the midterms right now, so finish line is almost there. Thank you to everybody who spent Sunday with me. My comedy special, y'all know where y'all can find that, so hit me on IG at Miss Already, M-S-A-L-R-E-A-D-Y. If you don't know, I'll let you know, baby. Don't forget to follow The Vibe Houston on all socials, especially download the app, so that way you can listen on Sundays if you aren't already, okay? So, y'all stay safe, be confident, focused, and be strong. I'm Neetra, and this has been the Neetra Effect on The Vibe. And I'm going to come out of here playing the song. I'm about to be playing at graduation, y'all.

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0: the vibe, Houston's culture. Hey, friend. I know, friend. I miss you, too. Yes, I go by the name of Brittany Jalen, and you are listening to Culture Vibes. Yes, right here on The Vibe, Houston's culture. Make sure you're following us on Instagram at The Vibe Houston. And also make sure you're following me, your girl, at Britt J Media. That's BRITTJAE Media. Woo, y'all. We got to get into it. We got to get into it. It's October 4th. It's a cool little Sunday right here in the tray. I'm not going to state the obvious. I know what y'all want me to talk about, and I'm not going to do that right now. Please, mind your business. But it is a beautiful, beautiful Sunday fun day. So shout out to all of you who are participating. And shout out to us educators who wish it was still the summertime. Yes, Lord, we have officially ended Q4. That's quarter four. We got 3 more months left of 2026. And friend, I don't know if you have been knocking stuff off your vision board like I have. But hey, all I'm saying is we got three more months to make it right. And we can do it. Look, great show ahead of you. You know, it's October. Like I said, we got it's Breast Cancer Awareness Month, ADHD Awareness Month. Wow. That one hit heavy. Shout out to my fellow ADHDers. And, you know, it's homecoming. And, like, midterms already? Oh, my goodness. Lord have mercy. But, you know, we got to talk about our headlines in case you missed it. I'm going to give you a couple Libra B-Day shout outs. You know the drill. You know the drill. But right now, if you are expecting me to talk about this Texans and Dallas Cowgirls game, I won't.
1: God, no.
0: All I'm going to do is tell you to squabble up. We're not doing that.
2: Reincarnate.
0: Right here on the
2: vibe. I'm stargazing. Life goes on.

0: film. Bill.
1: Yes, yes, yes, yes. Please know that whenever I am talking trash about Dallas, never am I ever talking about Young Nation. I love me some Young Nation. I think I say that like every day on air, but I'm just letting y'all know, like, Young Nation is really like a big part of my childhood or whatever, adolescence, whatever, growing up. I love a good South Dallas swag jig, but I don't like a Dallas Cowboy fan. Anyway, you are listening to Culture Vibes right here on The Vibe. Houston's culture. I go by the name of Brittany Jalen. Guys, please make sure that you are following us on Instagram, friend, at The Vibe Houston. And also make sure you're following me at Britt J Media. That's BRITTJAE Media. And I'm just on my phone, and I'm not gonna lie, I'm just as hurt as everybody else over this game. But I gotta say, my Instagram notes are hilarious. Y'all are so funny. My girl Camry, from my friend from high school, she said, maybe we should just stop putting a fit on. And just for context, if you don't know, JT had like a viral meme. It was like, why would y'all lose? And I had the outfit on. And it's like, dang, anytime we get up in our Texans jersey,

Houston talk. You know, here at Culture Vibes, every day is Black History Month or Black History Day, this day in Black music culture. I don't know. All I know is that every day I'm going to make sure that I educate the youth now on what has happened within our culture. And it just so happens that today, this day in history, in 2011, Miss Beyonce, Queen B of Houston, by the way, not Dallas, released Countdown as her fifth single from her fourth studio album, Four, which was number one. And if you guys remember, the video was so cute. She was pregnant with Blue, and like, it was a whole thing. So let's vibe out to my girl B right here on the vibe.

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Beyonce and Jay had a picture that came out and people talking about, oh, she got her tour body on. I don't know. Let's see.

0: It's another vibe straight out of H-Town on the all-new Vibe, Houston's culture.
1: Vibe, Houston's culture. I go by the name of Brittany Jalen, and you are listening to Culture Vibes. And yes, when you hear that, you know that that is our In Case You Missed It segment. And friend, we done missed so much. Oh my goodness. But first of all, have y'all heard about the, this is not funny, so I'm not going to laugh. I am not going to laugh. But the failed attempt at a lethal injection in Tennessee, Krista Pike, she was not going down without a fight, and she is still fighting, so much so that Tennessee just canceled all of the other lethal injections that they plan to execute anybody on the death row. They just canceled them for the rest of the year. They said, you know what, let's just try again. Obviously, there is an error here, so super duper awkward. But speaking of a little more awkwardness, oh my goodness, y'all, we gotta get, we

child, he wants to fall in love, or maybe not, but he would have a baby, but only with his homegirl, because he don't want to have no baby with somebody that he might love. And so that way they don't have to get all the messiness with the love. It was literally like so embarrassing. It'd be the fine ones, right? And speaking of fine, Da Vinci, BMF, he has showed his behind in some interviews, and he got some more interviews resurfacing from the past where he is talking harshly about Black Americans. You know, he identifies as Haitian, so he's like trashing Americans right now. And again, it is getting extremely awkward. Last but not least on my awkward interviews, Lucky Day. Lucky Day, I like

I cannot keep up. But something that I am keeping up with, and I wish I wasn't, were all these AI remakes of Hotel Lobby. Like, I get it. I mean, I don't necessarily get it. Like, AI is whatever. But, like, you know, do we really need to have 8 gazillion videos of people, you know, reenacting that video? I don't think so. And shout out to Vincent Powell for reminding us that, I mean, this, the real music video was created by a black woman. So, like, I don't know, AI. And y'all, with this, I'm tired of seeing the orange stuff on my timeline. But anyway, I like this song, so let's get into it right here on The Vibe.

vibes. Yes, yes, yes. I have to get just a little messy. Did y'all know Quavo had 2 kids? Where was I at? Or I don't know if he was hiding the world from his kid. Wait, what is it? What did Drake say? Hiding the world. He wasn't hiding the world from his kid from the world. He was hiding the world from his kids. Whatever. I had no idea. Yes, but all that came out, I guess, in lieu of his album that he dropped on the 2nd, Prom Life. Yes, Quavo is back in Adam. And you know what? Shout out to him. I'm messy, though. Do anybody know who the baby mama is? I don't know. Let me know, friend. Make sure you tell me on Instagram at Bridget Media, BRITTJAE Media. Y'all, we got some good stuff coming up. Shout out again to The Vibe Houston. Shout out to The Fresh Faces. I don't know. If you think that I possibly look as good as I sound on air, then you might want to make sure that you are tapped and tuned in, because, friend, Culture Vibes, we might take it to the store.

on October 2nd. Your girl, Victoria Monet. Yes, she dropped her second, so her sophomore album, titled Frequency of Love. Yeah, I like Victoria Monet. She's cute. I like the music. I like her vibe. I see she got Bruno Mars on there, so you know she already won me with that. So let's take a look, listen to some Victoria. Not on her new album, but we'll throw it back. And this one's for my daughter. This is her favorite song right here on The Vibe.

Dallas. It's the vibe, Houston's culture. You are listening to Culture Vibes. I'm your girl, Brittany Jalen, and I had to play that one for my daughter. Well, of course, Victoria Monet released a new album, so that's why I play Victoria Monet. But for my daughter, y'all, she just turned 5. Remember, she's a Virgo baby, September 18th. And I don't know, being a mom is so funny. Because it's literally like just having a mirror with you that gets taller and maybe eats or maybe not, you know, deciding what they feel like on that day. But my daughter is just so funny. And every time she is talking, I can't help but to see myself because she's around me, you know, 25-8. And just she picks up my mannerisms, the way I say things, even down to like my accent, y'all. Like when I hear my daughter talk, I'm like, where is this girl? Why is she so country? She was technically born in Virginia, raised in D.C. for a little bit. But, you know, of course, majority of her life, she's been here in the age. And I don't know where that girl get that accent from. It is so funny. But, yes, I love being a mom. She's the best. But something funny I wanted to tell y'all that I had to really catch myself. But, unfortunately, it was a little too late. I was driving. I was rushing. And, I have road rage. Okay, yes, I'm from Houston. It's in me, all right? And I happened to call another car a certain word that I probably shouldn't have called them in front of my daughter. You know, I'll say a female dog, if you will. And my daughter goes, Mommy, that was a man. And I said, what? She goes, that was a man that you were yelling at. And I said, oh, no, baby, yes, I know that was a man. But listen, female dogs can be anybody. It could be men or women. And then I realized, okay, maybe I should not be explaining to my 5-year-old that a curse word is gender neutral. But she really caught me off guard, y'all. I be talking to her like she my homegirl. Yeah, really, really funny. But, you know, shout out to her. And again, shout out to Victoria Monet. She's coming to Houston, actually, I think on Halloween weekend. Yeah, y'all. So if y'all want to hurry up and cop them tickets, you got a few more days. You better lock in. But anyway, I love that song because I'm a big fan of the sample. So I want to throw it back to Charlie Boy. Yes, I look good too right here on the vibe.

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Maybach Music. Yes, y'all. I'm still, look, producers out there, if you're looking for another producer tag, please holler at your girl. Okay, I can make my voice. I can do a couple of little, you know, I can do some inflections. I can put on a little fake accent if you need me to. I don't know. We'll see. It's your girl, Brittany Jalen, right here. You are listening to Culture Vibes on the Vibe Houston's Culture. Yes, that was BMF, and I want to bring it back to BMF. Actor Da Vinci, such a cutie, right? He I don't even remember which one he plays in BMF, but it's not Lil Meech or Big Meech. It's a homie with an eye. Anyway, he's going on his tour of ignorance, I guess. And recently he was on Cam Newton's podcast talking about basically overseas black actors work more or do more hard work than American black actors, and basically saying Americans are lazy and this, that, and the third, which some things, you know, a broken clock can be right twice a day. But what you're not going to do, though, is get up here and start bashing black Americans when he himself is from America. I don't know. We just got to, you know, like, whatever that internal hate is, we got to get that off our chest without bringing other people into it. Man, what? I know. I mean, you got your Idris Elbas and your Damson Idrises and homie from All American. Like, yes, we know that there are black actors who were born overseas that they land a lot of these, you know, roles. But that does not mean that our black actors and actresses are not working just as hard, if not twice as hard. Then they got into the whole thing of, like, efficiency. And, you know, it's just, again, men with mics, whatever. But, I mean, he better watch who he's talking to. Dang, now your whole audience is really going to be built off of black Americans. And you up here in several interviews, y'all. They done pulled up stuff from the past, him talking about interracial relationships and his preference and blah, blah, a bunch of stuff that people really don't care about. But again, just watch your tongue. Anyway, thank you for rocking with me. We still got a few more minutes together, about a good 50 minutes. You know, I got to get our Libra shout outs. Of course, shout outs to those Libras. And you know what? I did kind of get into my feels not too long ago. Playing Hotel Lobby and Messy. Like, dang, y'all, do y'all know it's coming up on like 4 years since Takeoff been gone? Dang. RIP. Here he is right here on the Vibe.

OMG, RIP him. I remember where I was, what I was doing when I found out. Thank God, baby. I was laying in the bed and I woke up. I was getting ready to go to work. This is when I was in D.C. I said, Lord, he did what? Take off his what? 4 years ago seems crazy. Like, I literally remember it like it was yesterday. Anyway, you are listening to Culture Vibes right here on The Vibe, Houston's Culture. I'm your good sis, Brittany Jalen. And

in the building. Well, not in our building, but they will be. Okay. But some B-Day shout-outs. We got Will Smith, T.I., Donald Glover, Serena Williams, Lil Wayne, Young Jeezy, Devontae Swing, T-Pain, Donny Hathaway. Yes. It's Christmas. India Irie, Lil Mama, Case, Rich Homie Quan, R.I.P. him, Bernie Mac, Heather Headley, and of course many more. And guess what, friend? If your birthday is coming up, then happy birthday to you. All right, I want to kick off our birthday block with subtle hints. Subtle, very subtle hints. You know, now that I like to have a little more confidence and I've been posting myself online, I've been getting asked questions. You know, people, where your man at? Where this and what's that? And, you know, the only thing I got to say about it is I'm single. Subtle hints. Here's Lil Wayne right here on the vibe.

0: tripping on nothing. I'm sipping on something, and my homegirl say she ain't got nobody for me because these men out here ain't it. That's right. You are listening to Culture Vibes right here on The Vibe Houston. Culture, listen. Yes, I'm your good sis, Brittany Jalen, and I'm done dropping the subtle hint. But I did get a couple DMs, just one. Said, what you mean you single? I can't believe it. I said, what you mean, friend? You can't believe it. Who you think you is, T-Pain? I get it, because it's his birthday coming up too, you know, T-Pain, Lil Wayne. I don't know. Here we go.
1: She make me feel so good.

Yes, exactly. Exactly, friend. I love some good nostalgia. Oh, my goodness. Shout out to Lil Wayne and T-Pain, both of the Libras. T-Pain's birthday was September 30th, and Lil Wayne's birthday was September 27th. And, you know, I'm not going to say it because I know I say it every time I'm on here, but, man, I just miss that music. Like your T-Pain, Ludacris, Lil Wayne. That was just, oh, that was a good time, man. I don't know. We keeping the V-Day block going, and I had to slow it down just a little bit because immediately when I saw it was Headley's birthday, I started getting in my feelings and I started singing. So you're going to have to sing too, friend, but don't worry. I'm going to cut the mic off. I'm going to make sure it's off so you can't hear me. Keep it locked right here on the vibe.

Close the doors. Look, if you wish you wasn't, don't. Okay, do not go back, friend. It is Culture Vibes right here on The Vibe, Houston's Culture. I go by the name of Brittany Jalen, and I'm just having fun with this B-Day block, y'all. I'm telling you, one of these days, I'm going to get caught slipping, and this microphone going to be on, and y'all going to hear me up here hooting and hollering. OMG. Anyway, this takes me back to my high school days. So shout out to Donald Glover, a.k.a. Childish Gambino. Here he is right here on The Vibe.

0: Oh, love. Yes. Oh, let's keep the nostalgia going. Shout out to the Libras, man. The Libras are on fire. The Libras be dropping the stuff, man. This is taking me back, and I want to go back a little bit more. Just a little bit back to more with the king, homie. Here is your boy T.I. right here on the vibe.
1: Hey, T.I.P. Hey, Shotty, why you gotta act like that?
2: I'm saying,
1: I'm just trying to be nice to you.

boom, clap. Hey, it's a Vibe Houston's Culture. Brittany Jalen here. We are getting ready to wrap up our Libra B-Day block. But, you know, that song reminds me of ATL. And you know what else that little boom, boom, clap reminds me of? When we was up in middle school, some of y'all was up in high school, when Lil Mama came out with lip gloss. Hey, what you know about this? Right?

0: was beating on the desk trying to make the beat. Boom, boom. Hey, lip gloss is popping. It's your girl, Brittany Jalen here on The Vibes, Houston. Vibes culture, culture vibes, all the great things. Happy birthday to Lil Mama. And you know what? We're going to close out our B-Day segment with my boy, R.I.P. Rich Homie Quan. This is another song that takes me back, way back when. Shout out to Lamar High School and them Friday night football lives. Oh, my goodness. Lifestyle on the track. R.I.P. right here on The Vibe.
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like 3 days ago. No, I'm just kidding. I still to this day don't know what Young Thug was saying, but I do know we was up on the bus on the way to the football games. Lamar High School cheerleaders, we was turned up. I love, love, love Lifestyle. Oh my goodness, y'all. That concludes our Libra B-Day block. Let's get back into the fun. Let's keep the party going. It's a motion party you cannot get in, okay? Right here on The Vibe.

right, y'all. Before I take it to my positive vibe segment, you know I wasn't on air 2 days ago, and 2 days ago, 19 years ago, Soulja Boy released his debut album, SouljaBoyTellHim.com. Here he is right here on the vibe.

sit down, friend. Here, friend, grab the water. Here go the towel. It's time to cool off. I know we've been hyped. I've been hyped. I've been turned up in the studio all day. I've been dancing, jigging and gyrating, all the fun things. But now it's time, almost time, to say goodbye, which means it is time for my very favorite segment, Positive Vibes, right here on Culture Vibes with your good sis, Brittany Jalen. Listen. Ooh, child, look, it's October, y'all. If anything, we ought to celebrate the fact that we done made it to Q4 of the year. Like I said, you got three months to check all the things off of your vision board. And with that, brings me to my positive vibes message today, October 4th. Success is subjective. So, y'all, I'm an educator, so I'm going to have you say it with me. Say it with me, y'all. Success is subjective. It's subjective. So what do you mean by that, Brittany Jalen? What I mean is success is the way you measure it, right? Like, I know everybody has a different

5 followers on my media page at Brit J Media. Anyway, I say that to say, you know, I feel like everybody kind of needs that reminder that you are doing good, friend. You are doing good. As long as you set your goals, I am a firm believer in a vision board. This is my second year really tapping into manifesting and writing it down on my vision board. And baby, when I tell you, I only got a few things to knock off, and that is what I call success. Because me, Brittany Jalen, about 3-4 years ago, oh man, she didn't even think about a vision board. Vision board wasn't even on her mind. And then I've noticed once I started putting that out there, I started doing the work of writing it down and really manifesting, these things are coming true. So, friend, yes, this message from me to you is to remember that success is subjective. What your version of success may not look like the next person's, okay? And so I don't want you to get caught up in that. Whatever makes you happy, make sure you are celebrating those small wins, because that's what really matters, friend. We are living, you know, you're living for your own self. You're not living for these followers on Instagram. You don't know how these people got these followers. They might not even be real, okay? Don't even worry about that. Success is subjective. So, friend, this is your reminder to write everything down, everything you want to see. It's not too late to write things down for Q4, okay? We got 3 months. Do it right now. And then once you finish, go ahead and mark a day off in your calendar in December and give yourself a congratulations dinner. Okay, I saw a friend of mine do that she got it off TikTok. And so on December 19th, 2026, at 7 p.m., I'm going to have a congrats, Brittany, it's all working out dinner. Congratulations on what? I don't know. But it is my way of manifesting, because that means I got 2 more months for something good to happen. Right? I don't know, man. But anyway, I appreciate y'all. I'm going to talk with you next Sunday. And before I roll out of here swinging on the feeder in my pink everything, pink nails. No, I'm not giving up the pink nails. I don't care if it's fall or not.

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love. Add RS and that's surely what we are. 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

0: Chances in my hood like Nevada. 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

0: I just picked up something from Mercedes. It's a one-on-one. 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Blood money, that's how I got this. Blood money, that's how I got this. We can vacation wherever we want, cause I don't care what none of my ops is.
1: You hang around too many, that's, you gotta be. 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

0: Hey you. Late nights, we set a different type of vibe. 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You know what I mean. Monday through Thursday, from 11 at night till 1 a.m.
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